let's get the party started. See you at the bar, you was hardly talking. That's when I knew that your heart was scarring. Friends to lovers need a part to star in. Like, wait, babe, let me

0: because that's the way it's meant to be.
1: Yle X. Viikonloppu. Riina Lehtola.